Star 102.3 with AJ and the latest explosive diarrhea news. So now we're hearing that the lettuce is supplied by a Taylor Farms plant out of Mexico. It was shipped out to 27 states. They're mainly on the East Coast. The company is saying that none of their branded salads

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15: We know the most famous people have, like, really unique faces, like Sylvester Stallone and Al Pacino, even Meryl Streep, Sandra Bullock. Like, there's something about them you're like, oh, that's totally, you know them.
16: Jay Leno.
15: Well, today's stars are having a little bit of a problem because they're all starting to look the same. And it's being called, obviously, Instagram face or slop face, which is gross.
17: Timothy Chalamet Holland is kind of a good example.
15: And they're saying, you know, it's everyone's sort of fault. It's celebrities who are going to the plastic surgeons and getting fillers and, you know, cosmetic surgeries. And then, of course, the audience mimicking that because now everything's sort of affordable in that sense. And now everyone's looking the same, and it's becoming a problem for Hollywood.
17: What they're politely saying is no one's ugly anymore.
15: Yes.
17: Yeah.
15: Uh-oh.
17: Okay, well, that's science.
16: Wow.
17: Yeah, we've progressed.
15: Yeah. Tune in on Hey Morton. I'll have fresh dirt every hour. I'm Medina, and that's your 60 Seconds of Dirt.
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Mr. Know-It-All, Teddy Swims on Star 102.3. We still have some time to save up for concert tickets. If you want to catch Teddy up at Moda Center, November 8th, he'll be performing. Here's Chapel Roan on Star 102.3. It's fun.

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0: In a distant second place in theaters over the weekend, Moana, bringing in $19 million. And there was a tie for third place. Minions and Monsters, along with Toy Story 5, each brought in $14.8 million.
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While performing at the halftime show, Madonna, Shakira, BTS, all performing upbeat songs. Justin Bieber, on the other hand, did a slow jam. The reason why he chose that is because he wanted to show a more mature version of himself. Here's Dua Lipa, who is also at the World Cup finale as a spectator along with her new husband. Here's New Rules on Star 101.

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So check this out. Soccer has overtaken baseball to become America's third favorite sport. So now it goes American football, number one, by a wide margin, followed by basketball, and then soccer, then baseball, the national pastime. 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

0: Star 1023. Time for the silly news story of the day. This one taking us to Florida. When you get pulled over, it's a terrible feeling. Probably even worse when you know you shouldn't even be driving and it's going to cause a huge problem. A lot of times people in my silly news story of the day, they'll try to pull the old switcheroo where they swap places with the passenger. That's what today's story did, except with a twist, a cherry on top, if you will. 30-year-old guy gets pulled over, tries to pull the switcheroo, except for a couple different things that made this fail even before it started. One, he didn't put the car in park. He left it on reverse. Two, while they were trying to swap places real fast before police notice, Fernando lifts his foot off of the brake pedal, which has the car roll backwards straight into the cop car. Luckily, nobody was injured. Certainly not Fernando, who jumped out of the car and quickly started running. The cops were faster than him. They were real quick to slap the cuffs on him and take him into custody, leaving the scene of a crash with property damage. Just one of the charges. Sounds like he was a drug dealer who had a suspended license, so he's going to be facing those things too.
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0: I'm going to call Mark. He works at one of those outdoor camping sporting goods stores.
1: Okay.
0: And I'm going to tell him I went to Vegas and I told my wife I went on a camping trip. So I need to come by and stage a photo so with your employees so it looks like I actually went camping.
1: Wow.
0: We need to set up some tents and stuff. So help me out here.
2: I'm just trying to get a feel for what it would look like before I decide what tent I'm going to get, you know, the whole setup.
3: I mean, I guess you could come by and do that. 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But
2: right. Okay. And one quick thing, too, and this would really help me out. If you could just grab a couple of the employees there, have them throw on some camping gear, and we could kind of set up like a, kind of like it looks like we're all camping and we're having like some hot dogs and beers or whatever, just having a good time. Just grab a couple photos like that real quick.
3: Okay, well, I mean, we can't start up the grills or anything.
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0: I'm going to call Mark. He works at one of those outdoor camping sporting goods stores.
1: Okay.
0: And I'm going to tell him I went to Vegas and I told my wife I went on a camping trip. So I need to come by and stage a photo so with your employees so it looks like I actually went camping.
1: Wow.
0: We need to set up some tents and stuff. So help me out here.
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3: I guess you could come by and do that. 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
2: 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And one quick thing, too, and this would really help me out. If you could just grab a couple of the employees there, have them throw on some camping gear, and we could kind of set up like a, kind of like it looks like we're all camping and we're having like some hot dogs and beers or whatever, just having a good time. Just grab a couple photos like that real quick.
3: Okay, well, I mean, we can't start up the grills or anything.
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two to the three to the four. When it's last call and they kick us out the door. It's getting kind of late, but the ladies want some more. Oh my, good Lord. Tell them drinks.

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1: We know the most famous people have, like, really unique faces, like Sylvester Stallone and Al Pacino, even Meryl Streep, Sandra Bullock. Like, there's something about them you're like, oh, that's totally, you know them.
2: Jay Leno.
1: Well, today's stars are having a little bit of a problem because they're all starting to look the same. And it's being called, obviously, Instagram face or slop face, which is gross.
3: Timothy Chalamet Holland is kind of a good example.
1: Yeah. And they're saying, you know, it's everyone's sort of fault. It's celebrities who are going to the plastic surgeons and getting fillers and, you know, cosmetic surgeries. And then, of course, the audience mimicking that because now everything's sort of affordable in that sense. And now everyone's looking the same, and it's becoming a problem for Hollywood.
3: What they're politely saying is no one's ugly anymore.
1: Yes!
3: Yeah.
1: Uh-oh.
3: Okay, well, that's science.
2: Wow.
3: Yeah, we've progressed.
1: Yeah. Tune in on Hey Morton. I'll have fresh dirt every hour. I'm Medina, and that's your 60 Seconds of Dirt.
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13: A better life with Dr. Sanjay Gupta.
14: As a parent, when you send your kid off to school in the morning, you know that they're going to be learning, they're going to be spending time with their friends. But new study out of UCSF found adolescents are spending an average of 70 minutes of their school day on their phones. Now, some kids will say they need their phones to help with schoolwork, but this study found that they were spending the vast majority of their screen time on TikTok, Instagram, and Snapchat. Not really apps that you're going to be turning to for homework help. Now, the study's lead author said, don't blame kids for using their phones at school. Teach them how to resist them. Focus on what they'd get by putting them aside rather than what you're taking away. Explain how phones could hurt their academic performance and also remind them of this. Nothing takes the place of real face-to-face friendships. I'm Dr. Sanjay Gupta, helping you live a better life.
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2: Charlie Sheen's daughter, Sammy, doesn't really consider herself a Nepo baby because of this one reason, and she's going to explain it to us, and you know, after you hear it, you might be on Sammy Sheen's side. Surprisingly, it's next in the Daily Dirt.

0: Anything you ask us, we'll answer. Just hit us up in the DMs at Hey Morton.
1: Kimberly asked, Hey Morton, have any of you been in a natural disaster?
0: Wow, you know, I thought about it here for a second. So Mount St. Helens, when I was a kid, it blew up. I got grounded because my stepdad had told me, like, quit throwing the ball against the house. And because I was really, like, you know, with basketball. And like 20 minutes later, it sounded like that's exactly what I was doing.
1: Oh.
0: And he said, all right, go to your room. I told you. I said, I didn't do it. It was a big boom from outside. He's like, yeah, right. And then, you know, the TVs come on and I told you.
1: I told you so.
0: Earthquake. I mean, how is he going to know that? We didn't know what the big boom was from at first. And then you're like, oh, wow, Mount St. Helens. So there's that one. In Palm Springs once, I had a lightning strike about 20 feet from me and set a palm tree on fire.
1: Whoa.
0: And it knocked me down in a giant puddle of water that was right there because it had been raining. So it was a big puddle of water, was raining. And they always say lightning, it knocks you down. It didn't knock me down, like hit me, but I think it's just so loud and so close, it like snaps. It's like snap. And then you hear the thunder immediately. And it's so loud, you cower in fear and jump to the ground. And that's what I did.
1: Wow.
0: Into a giant puddle of water. I was soaking wet. In a lightning storm, you're like, I want to get inside right away. Yeah, I looked up and the palm tree was on fire. I was like, oh my gosh.
1: I got to get out of here.
0: Yep. I've been in two fires where I had to evacuate my house. I was in three or four serious earthquakes where like buildings had fallen.
1: My God.
0: I know. I'm sitting there thinking like.
1: You have like nine lives.
0: I know. And then I don't know if you remember, but it was, gosh, it was over a year ago, but I had to go outside. Because I'm standing there and I'm like, what is going on here? And it's because we were in a tsunami warning. And there was a tsunami on the island. The Hawaiian Islands had like a big tsunami warning. Remember that?
1: Oh my gosh, yeah. We were so worried about you.
0: Yeah. We had to go outside and like the sirens are going off. And we're like, whoa, this is unexpected. Yeah. So it was really, really something.
1: Man,
0: so,
1: yes, I've been in a few. You lived through it.
0: Yeah. And yet I've never been harmed from it. So.
1: Wow.
0: The guy, clean record.
1: Yeah.
0: Yeah.
1: Amazing.
0: But yeah, I've seen a few. So you know what? That one, though, you can't really call it a natural disaster because it was just people being scared and then we were safe. We just evacuated and nothing happened. So that one doesn't really count. But the others were legit.
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0: Well, let's play Guess Words. 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This is an excellent time. We only have two spaces. 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
1: It's time to do a phone prank, the phone jibba. I'm going to call Mark. He works at one of those outdoor camping sporting goods stores.
2: Okay.
1: And I'm going to tell him I went to Vegas and I told my wife I went on a camping trip. So I need to come by and stage a photo so with your employees so it looks like I actually went camping.
2: Wow.
1: We need to set up some tents and stuff. So help me out here.
3: I'm just trying to get a feel for what it would look like before I decide what tent I'm going to get. You know, the whole setup.
4: I mean, I guess you could come by and do that. I mean, we normally don't have people do that, but right. I guess it should be fine.
3: Okay. And one quick thing, too, and this would really help me out. If you could just grab a couple of the employees there, have them throw on some camping gear, and we could kind of set up like a kind of like it looks like we're all camping and we're having like some hot dogs and beers or whatever, just having a good time. Just grab a couple photos like that real quick.
4: Okay, well, I mean, we can't start up the grills or anything. And
1: Oh, dude. I just need a few photos so my wife doesn't know I went to Vegas. It's our phone prank, the phone jibba, next here on Hey Morton.

0: Okay, we're about to prank call Mark. He works at a sporting goods store. I'm going to call him and say, hey, I'm almost there. I need you to help me set up a photo shoot with all your camping gear and outdoor. So it looks like I'm camping. Grab some employees.
1: Oh, wow. Oh, dude.
0: I don't want my wife to know I went to Vegas, so I need to recreate a photo as if I was camping.
2: Oh, man.
0: That's where I told her I was. It's our phone prank, the phone, Jibba.
3: This is Mark. How can I help you?
0: Mark, listen, my name is Rick, and I'm about 20 minutes away from you guys. I wanted to come by the store, but before I do, I have a quick question. Do you guys, I know I saw one time you guys had like a full camping setup where it had like some foldable chairs and like a little, do you guys kind of have that going right now? Do you have like a setup where it looks like a campsite kind of?
3: Yeah, we have that on display right now. Is there something in particular you're looking for?
0: You know what I really like to do is I'd like to come by, and I just like to get in and like kind of try it out and really get a feel for what my setup would be like if I decide to do some camping, if that's all right.
3: Oh, yeah. You can come by and check everything out. You know, we do have a couple of tents on display, so
0: okay.
3: You can definitely check them out. And,
0: okay.
3: You know, we can help you out, pick one out that's right for you.
0: I also have another request. Do you also sell, obviously, you sell all the outdoor clothing and stuff. Would it be all right if I tried some of that clothing on and got some pictures in that setup just to get an idea of what it would look like?
3: You mean just like with the tent?
0: Yeah, like just me. I'll put on some of the clothes. I'll get in the tent and you guys could snap a few photos of me just kind of like, hey, I'm sitting here camping and it's good.
3: Okay, well, I mean, you can definitely try on the clothes in the dressing room. Okay, so are you not looking to buy anything today?
0: No, I am. No. I'm looking to buy. I'm just trying to get a feel for what it would look like before I decide what tent I'm going to get, you know, the whole setup.
3: I mean, I guess you could come by and do that. I mean, we normally don't have people do that, but
0: right. I
3: guess it should be fine.
0: Okay, and one quick thing, too, and this would really help me out. If you could just grab a couple of the employees there, have them throw on some camping gear, and we could kind of set up like a, kind of like, it looks like we're all camping and we're having like some hot dogs and beers or whatever, just having a good time. Just grab a couple photos like that real quick.
3: Okay, well, I mean, we can't start up the grills or anything. And
0: No. You don't start up the grills. We're kind of creating a photo of what it looks like if I were to go camping. You know what I mean? And they'll just tip up the beer up their mouth and hold up the hot dog like, we're having a good time. And just grab a, if it should take a couple minutes, just a quick photo.
3: I can't take my employees away, you know, to take pictures.
0: It'll just take a second.
3: Especially like that.
0: Listen, you would be helping me out a tremendous amount. I'll give the guys all a little tip or something. It'll take like 5 minutes.
3: No, we wouldn't be able to do that.
0: Oh, come on.
3: Like I said, I can't have the employees.
0: Listen, I'll give you guys, I'll tip. Trust me, you would be helping me out a lot.
3: No, that's not something that we'd be able to do.
0: You could totally do it.
3: You're welcome to come by and you can.
0: You could totally do it. Well, I'm gonna pick up some hot dogs and some beers. Just get a close up photo of me, two or three guys. We're wearing the camping outfits. Put a little dirt on our faces and pretend like we're drinking and having a good time. Mess up our hair, okay?
3: Yeah. Unfortunately, we wouldn't be able to. Please.

0: that. Like I said, you're more than welcome to come by. I mean, is there something particular that you're doing this for?
1: I'll tell you the truth, all right? Uh-huh. And you can't tell anybody this. I told my wife I was going camping, but instead I went to Vegas. And she would be livid if she found out I went to Vegas. So on my way home, she just texted me, hey, can't wait to see pictures of your trip. I don't have any pictures. So if we could just do one or two photos real fast, I could show those to her. Everything would be fine. And trust me, I would make it.
0: I can't do that, sir.
1: Listen,
0: I apologize.
1: I'll tell you what. I promise. I'd tell you what I'll do.
0: You can check out.
1: I'll buy the tent. I'll buy the clothes. I'll give you guys the beer. You can have. I'll give you the beer. Come on. You can understand. Have you ever been in? Are you married?
0: I am.
1: Okay, then you know what I'm talking about. You've lied to your wife before, right?
0: Sir, I gotta go now. Like I said, you know, you're more than welcome to come
1: can
0: in.
1: Could I at least let you know that it's not real? This is a prank call.
0: It's a what?
1: It's a prank call. It's the phone, Jibba. It's Rick.
0: Oh, man. You have me going. I thought someone was going to come in here and start using the grill and everything.
1: Come on, man. We'll make some smoke. It'll look real. It'll be great.
0: Well, now I'll take that beer.
1: All right.

0: Coming up next in What's Trending, what you'll be talking about, I'll just ask you a simple question. If you were going to have to dive into a porta potty, how much money would it take?
1: Oh.
0: How much money would it take for you to do that?
1: $1 million.
0: $1 million to risk falling into one.
1: Yep.
0: Okay.
2: I need $10 million.
0: $10 million to not to fall in, maybe, but risk falling in.
2: Yes.
0: $10 million,
2: yes.
0: Still.
1: That's hefty. Yeah.
0: Well, you know what? You'll be surprised when you see what was at stake that caused this man to end up getting stuck in a porta potty.
1: Oh my God.
0: All right. And you see if you would do it for this.
2: Yeah.
0: Next. You might be a little shocked. Next here on Hey Morton.

0: Here's what's trending, what you'll be talking about when you get into work. I asked you, how much money would it take for you to risk getting stuck in a porta potty? You said $1 million to Dina, $10 million for D-Rock. Well, there's a man in Kansas City that he doesn't demand that much. He got stuck inside one of these toilets, and he told rescuers he was trying to retrieve something that was very important to him. Now, last week we heard of a guy that dropped expensive sunglasses in and ended up falling in.
1: Yeah.
0: Okay, well, this wasn't that, but...
2: Knocked again. The man inside said he was not going to get out. They looked inside and didn't see anybody. The lid was closed. No one was in the restroom. It kind of startled them. All of a sudden, a head popped out of the toilet and he said, "I'm in here." He told them he was retrieving a Mountain Dew bottle that he dropped in from the night before.
1: What?
2: Mountain Dew bottle that he dropped in from the night before. After it was cut open, the man was able to exit the toilet. Fire department did hook up water to their truck and gave him a free shower.
0: I'll bet they did. From about 40 yards away.
1: Wow. This is unbelievable.
0: Dude, he was going for Mountain Dew.
2: Dropped in from the night before.
0: Yes, a bottle of Mountain Dew.
2: Retrieving a Mountain Dew bottle.
0: Yes.
1: Doing the Dew.
0: Mm-hmm. By the way, once you get it, how do you know it's still Mountain Dew?
1: Oh.
0: You have no way of knowing. You know what, bro? Get a new bottle. By the way, it must have been something else.
1: It had to be.
0: Mountain Dew's your excuse. You dropped something else.
1: Ain't no way, man.
0: Yeah, sorry. No drying that out.
1: No.
0: Yeah, it's gone. Two men are suing a North Dakota hospital, and you'll be like, what? Why would these two guys do that? 38 years earlier, they believe they were victims of medical malpractice because of a DNA test.
3: January 26, 1988, only Kyle and I were born in that hospital that day. It's the only time we've ever been together.
4: My aunt Martha and I were on Ancestry.com. I had done further DNA testing on my raising mom, Evelyn Newton, that came out conclusively that, you know, she was biologically my brother's mom, but she didn't match with me on the platform. We kind of concluded and said, basically, look, Kyle, you were switched at birth.
0: Yes.
5: Oh,
0: Kyle and Jeremy got switched at birth by accident.
5: What?
0: 38 years later, they found out. It's not good at all. That's awful.
5: That's insane. That's like that show, Switched to Birth.
0: Is it?
5: Really? That's so juicy. Oh, my God. I hope they get a ton of money. Ooh. And then I become like, they would like all become a whole big family.
0: I would think that they would want to just go their own ways.
5: What?
0: Because there's trauma from that. Going, you know what? I was raised by a family I didn't belong to. So it comes down to, is it your environment or is it your genetics that determine who you are?
1: It's so late in the game. You know, like they're grown.
0: Nature versus nurture is the biggest argument ever. Is it the environment you were raised in, or is it, do you have genetic tendencies that make you who you are? And boy, these guys did not get to be in the nurture environment that they wanted.
1: They missed that one.
0: Well, here's the thing. You have to look back at your entire childhood and go, what could have been?
1: Right.
5: Well, the only way to know that is become friends with this dude and be in contact and swap stories and reminisce and just share each other's childhood to see what it could have been.
0: Well, that's like going, hey, remember that guy I crashed into and we both had tragic accidents? I like to get together and go through the crash again.
5: Oh, my God.
0: Don't want to reminisce over that. Yeah. Like, moving on.
5: Trauma bonding.
0: You know. It's bad. Shucks.
6: I heard that a scientist found a super rare Jurassic era insect at a Walmart in Arkansas. Yeah, I mean, it's ancient. And good news, it was immediately hired as a greeter.
0: Oh, wow. All right, I'm Rick, and now you know what's trending here on Hey Morton.
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24: 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I'm Dr. Sanjay Gupta, helping you live a better life.
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1: All right, coming up next, we've got your Daily Dirt. What's coming?
2: Scoot over, Bachelor Nation. There is a new show, a dating show, involving 20 women hoping to fall in love with one guy named Harry.
1: Now he's in prison.
2: Oh, that would be good.
1: Yeah.
2: That's a good new show idea.
1: It's called Through the Glass.
2: Wait, that should be really pitched to like TLC or something. Yeah,
1: sure, somebody's had to have pitched that,
3: right? For sure.
1: Caged Heat.
3: Love and Luck.
1: Yeah.
2: Right? I will share what Harry is trying to get married and why this is going to be so horrible next in the Daily Dirt.

0: There is a brand new dating show because a guy named Harry is looking to be married. I'm going to share who this is in just a minute. But first, country star Darius Rucker says that he does have a retirement plan. And actually, it might be happening way sooner than you thought. Here's what he said.
1: 2 years. I've been really looking at it. I played 110 shows last year. What am I doing? You know, I still like making records and playing and everything, but I'm really starting to like being home a lot. I'm looking at maybe doing a tour, one more big hootie thing, and we have to finish in Williamsburg Stadium.
2: He's been hanging out with Eddie Murphy too much.
3: Yeah.
2: And Murphy's like, get yourself a nice home and don't go out.
3: Just don't leave.
2: Good on you, man. Yeah. 110 show. How do you play 110 shows? That's a show every 3 days.
0: I know.
2: Oh, wow.
3: Yeah.
0: There's a guy named Harry, and he's looking to be married. So Netflix decided this is perfect. We're going to do a dating show just like The Bachelor. We're going to get 20 women. They're all going to hope to be the one he marries.
2: We'll make him stay up late, give him alcohol.
0: Yes.
2: See what happens.
0: Now, if you're like, well, what Harry? Not Harry Styles, of course, but it is Harry Jowsey. The guy is very known for being on a ton of Netflix dating shows like Love Island and The Match, and I don't... Okay. He's everywhere, basically. He's tall and handsome, but a player. Here's the little teaser for the show.
4: August 5th. What do I need at a wedding? Oh, guests.
5: Yeah! Hi, you little treasures. Wow, thank you so much for waiting. Hello, how you doing?
6: Hi.
5: I'm Harry.
6: Hi,
5: how you doing?
6: Elliot.
2: This guy is definitely having his honeymoon in Ibiza.
3: Right.
5: Yes. Nice to meet you.
7: I know that Harry has this perception of being a walking red flag. He's a guy's guy, you know, he's... been called a womanizer. Obviously, all those things are not something one would look for in a lifelong partner.
2: But there's a camera on, and that's what I'm looking for.
7: People can change.
0: Ooh, yeah,
3: that's well, what it is. The show's about trying to change it.
0: We'll see.
2: Yeah. Lockdown Harry, coming soon. He's
0: can't
2: like,
0: wait.
2: I can't wait for season two. They're like, wait, what do you mean? All the women are like, season two?
3: He's the problem.
0: Oh, my God.
2: Some of you might make it to season two. They're like, what?
3: Wait a minute.
2: I thought we were going to get married.
3: Yeah.
2: Damn.
8: A zoo in Belgium recently banned a woman because she's having a self-described affair with a chimpanzee, which is negatively affecting his relationship with other apes. And just a guess here, hers with other humans?
3: Right.
0: I'm Medina on Hey Morton, and that's your Daily Dirt.
9: 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You're home for all the hits.
2: You just ask us a question and we will answer it. Hit us up in our DMs at Hey Morton.
0: Zach asked Hey Morton, how would you spend your birthday if money was no object?
2: Oh, you know what? I've already thought about this.
0: Oh, cool.
2: Yeah, it's pretty good. I can't wait to hear yours.
0: Okay.
2: All right, it's next here on Hey Morton.

0: It's Hey Morton, where every question we ever get asked, we answer in front of everybody. So really, put it to the test. Ask us something you think we won't answer. You can hit us up in the DMs on Instagram at Hey Morton.
1: Zach asked, Hey Morton, how would you spend your birthday if money was no object?
0: What would it be?
1: Okay.
0: I want to hear this.
1: I totally have thought about this. I want to have like an adult version, but kids' birthday party. And by that, I mean, I would have like several themes at once that I didn't get to enjoy as a kid, or I didn't get to have those kind of birthdays. So here's what I would do. I would get a huge mansion with like an incredible backyard that has a pool.
0: Okay.
1: Then I would have a ton of bounce houses. Then I would have probably, I'd say, three different themes. I'd have a pirate theme in one corner. So all things pirate-esque, like if you were to throw a pirate party. One would be Barbie Dreamhouse, for sure. And then the third one would be paintball, because I remember being in middle school wanting to have my birthday at a paintball place.
0: Mm-hmm.
1: And my parents were like, absolutely not. So I would just want all three of those things to come true and have the sickest birthday party and rent out everything. And then, of course, have like lots of drinks and friends and just have fun.
0: Do you know why your folks said no to the paintball? I know.
1: I have no idea.
0: Because they had just helped you escape the war in Bosnia. They're like, maybe not a paintball.
1: True.
0: Adina, if you don't know, her family, her father was in the war in Bosnia and was able to save his family and get to the United States.
1: Man.
0: And their daughter turned around and said, I want to have a paintball birthday party. And they're like,
1: I didn't think that through.
0: None of that. Okay? We're not doing that one.
1: I want to be a pirate. I want paintballs. And I want a Barbie dream house. Okay?
0: Could we do a communist dictatorship party?
1: Like,
0: nope, not that either. Yeah. So in any event, okay. See, it's so funny where you're different in your life. Like, here's my birthday party.
1: Okay.
0: I would have a private jet. Money's no object, right?
1: Right.
0: Okay. I would have a private jet waiting. I would tell my daughter to pick two of her favorite families, the families that we get along with, her friends.
1: Okay.
0: Like, pick your two favorite friends you want to spend a week with, and then tell their families, like, hey, grab everyone, meet us at the airport at this time, and get ready to spend 2 weeks in Kauai.
1: Oh,
0: nice. We've rented a gigantic waterfront home. We'll be flying on this plane. There will be vehicles waiting for us at the airport.
1: Oh, fun.
0: And have a chef to make food
1: and
0: have activities for the kids every day. That would be it.
1: I love that.
0: Yep. And then after 2 weeks, just come back. Massages every day, all that.
1: Oh, yeah.
0: Everybody gets to just relax. And the kids get to have fun and wear themselves out. And it would be great sunsets every night.
1: I might leave my party to come to that party.
0: See?
1: You need to, like, that sounds nice.
0: Pirates and paintball. You left pirates and paintball to come to,
1: oh my God,
0: a grown-up party?
1: Wow.
0: Like, who wants nachos? They're like, I'm going to go to Kauai. Thanks.
1: Yeah.
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0: We're going to play a game.
3: What you say? What you say? What you say? What did you say?
0: Where all you have to do is guess words and see if they are real or fake, all right? So if you get it wrong, we'll just... You know what? Well, you get another chance. Get three right, you win. Get three wrong, you lose. And so good luck to you. 866-570-1903. Guess whether these words are real or fake. I'll give you the word, I'll give you the definition, and we'll do it next, right here on Hey Morton.

0: Today, it's time to play a game where all you have to do is define whether a word is real or fake. It's called... Alexandra's on the phone. Alexandra, how are you?
1: Good, Morten. Doing good.
0: Oh, well, you know, we're excited to have you. And you know what? All you're going to have to do is say real or fake. Pretty easy. And you get three right, you win. Get three wrong, to the curb with you. We're done. All right?
1: Yeah. All right.
0: Back. All right. That's fair, right?
1: Yeah. Okay. Yeah, it's fair.
0: What do you mean? It's totally fair. All right, here we go. You have 5 seconds to answer me once I give you the word in the definition, all right?
2: You got this.
0: Here is your your first word. You ready? Nudistarian.
1: I'm ready.
0: Referring to the day before yesterday. Nudistarian. Real or fake?
1: Fake.
0: Oh, that's a real word.
1: Mm. Ooh. What?
0: Yes, it is a real word. Here we go. Here's another word for you. Flectometry. Flectometry. Predicting outcomes based on changes in tone of voice. Flectometry.
1: Sounds real.
0: Nope. That's a fake word.
2: Sound real to me.
0: I know. Sound real to me just the way I said it. Yeah. All right. Here's your next word. Real or fake? Nexorology. Nexorology. The imaginary study of connections between unrelated events. Nexorology.
1: That's fake.
0: Ah, that's good.
3: Oh, nice.
2: Okay, redemption.
0: Right, we're on our way back here. All right, here we go. Viresthesia. Viresthesia. A sensation of freshness triggered by seeing greenery. Viresthesia. Is it real or fake?
1: Real.
0: No.
1: No.
0: No. Not real. Ah, you want to go double or nothing?
1: I'll go double or nothing.
0: Okay, so here's what you're wagering. You get it right, you win. You get it wrong, you have to go, I'm a fool. And are you in the car?
1: Nope.
0: All right. Well, just have to...
1: I'm at home.
0: All right. Well, there's nothing to this then. You can just scream out, I'm a fool.
2: I mean, you could go in your front yard and do it. I mean,
0: yeah. All right. This is for everything. Here we go. Real or fake? Circumlocution. Circumlocution. Using many words where fewer would do. Circumlocution. Real or fake?
1: Fake.
0: No.
3: Oh, man.
0: We gave you so many chances. So out of 5 words today, you got 4 wrong and 1 right. And that's it's a tough game because all these words sound fake. Yeah, you got 1 right. So we have a parting
1: gift. Always look on the bright side.
0: Yeah. Now you just have to say very loud, I'm a fool. Go ahead.
1: I'm a fool.
0: All right.
2: All right. Her cat's like, okay.
0: Her cat's like,
1: I know.
0: Yep.
2: Circumlocution.
0: Well, you know what? You got homework for next week, so there you go. Yeah. Thank you for playing.
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13: A better life with Dr. Sanjay Gupta.
14: Across the country right now, at this very moment, there are probably arguments taking place about who's doing more of the housework, the homework, the shuttling of kids from this activity to that. It's true. By and large, women do more of this than men. But doesn't have to be that way. And if you and your spouse can level that playing field, it's going to make both of you and your kids happier. Psychologist Yelena Ketchmanovich says this might be how you get there. As hard as it might be at first, try to think of your partner like a teammate, not an adversary. Learn how to do some of the chores your partner does to get a better understanding of how much effort something takes. And finally, take the time to acknowledge what the other person is doing, and every now and then, even express your appreciation. That'll go a long way. I'm Dr. Sanjay Gupta, helping you live a better life.
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2: It's our phone prank, the phone jibba. Imagine getting a whole house carpet cleaning for just $99, regardless of the size of the house.
1: Sweet.
3: That's good.
2: Yeah. I'm going to call Janae and tell her I'm on my way because she thought she booked that. And tell her, well, yeah, it's $99 because she has to do the work. Whoa. I'm just there to bring the equipment. Hi, hey, it's Tony from Firsthand Carpet Care. Philip is on his way over right now. He should be there in about 10 minutes, okay?
4: Okay, sounds good.
2: Do you have any allergy to latex?
4: I do not. Gloves for me.
2: Yes. So, yeah, for your hands on the equipment, because when you use our equipment, sometimes it will get a little bit.
4: Excuse me. I'm going to be using your equipment?
2: I mean, you know, $99. We're not going to be doing the work. I mean, that's a lot more expensive. Well, I mean, for $99, you kind of got to expect.
4: Yeah, but you guys should make it a little more obvious.
2: I'm surprised he didn't tell you.
4: Well, of course he did, because he thinks I'm going to be the one doing it.
2: She didn't want to do the work. Come on. All right. It's our phone prank, the phone jibba, next here on Hey Morton.

0: Okay, we're going to call Janae. Her husband told her he scheduled a carpet cleaning for the house. It's $99 to have their entire big house done.
1: Ooh.
0: I'm going to call her and say we're on our way over and that she needs to wear latex gloves because I don't want her hands to get wrinkled while she's cleaning the carpet. Hey, for $99, I'm not doing the work. She's doing it. Here we go. It's our phone prank. The phone, Jibba.
2: Hello.
0: Hi, yeah, I'm calling for Janae Sanborn.
2: Hi, this is she.
0: Hi, hey, it's Tony from Firsthand Carpet Care. Philip is on his way over right now. He should be there in about 10 minutes, okay?
2: Okay, sounds good.
0: Okay, I just want to confirm that someone's there. They can open the door and they'll be ready to go.
2: Yep, I'm here. I'm here waiting for you guys.
0: Okay, terrific. 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
0: Yeah, $99 total. 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So it's just $99.
2: Oh, perfect. Yeah.
0: A couple more questions. One, do you have any allergy or reaction to detergents?
2: No.
0: You know, sometimes people react to our detergents. The other question I have real quick is, do you have any allergy to latex?
2: Allergy to latex?
0: Yes. Like latex gloves, latex, anything like that. Do you have any allergy to that?
2: I do not.
0: Okay, perfect. And what size are your hands?
2: They're small. Why is that?
0: Just to size the gloves to make sure they're a good fit.
2: Gloves for me?
0: So, yeah, for your hands on the equipment. Because when you use our equipment, sometimes it will get a little
2: Wait,
0: bit.
2: Excuse me. I'm going to be using your equipment?
0: Well, yeah. When we come to the house. Did your husband, Mark, when he set this up, did he not explain our service?
2: Of course, he told me you guys were going to be cleaning our carpet, but that's not that I would be using, helping you, like, with your equipment.
0: Oh, well, yeah, that's with Firsthand Carpet Care. We come, we provide the equipment, and we'll even help you move some of the heavier furniture, but after that, you use the equipment, you clean the house, and that's, you know, how we keep it.
2: He didn't mention that. I mean, if I was going to do it, I would have just went and rented one from Home Depot.
0: Well, I mean, honestly, that's how we keep it at $99. You got to kind of figure out for $99, you know, we're not really going to do it.
2: Oh, yeah, he did not explain that to me at all. That's not what I was expecting.
0: Okay, well, I mean, you know, $99. We're not going to be doing the work. I mean, that's a lot more expensive. Well, I mean, for $99, you kind of got to expect.
2: Yeah, but you guys should make it a little more obvious when scheduling the appointment.
0: Well, when I spoke
2: I would have never scheduled if I knew I was
0: going to When I spoke to your husband, Mark, he seemed like he was fine with it. I'm surprised he didn't tell you.
2: Well, of course he did, because he thinks I'm going to be the one doing it.
0: Well, that's between you guys. I'm just saying, for $99, we can't really go clean any house, any size. I mean, we would totally go broke.
2: Are you calling me stupid?
0: I'm not saying you're stupid. I'm just saying.
2: It sounds like what you're insinuating here.
0: I'm not. I'm just saying it seems kind of obvious, don't you think?
2: No, it doesn't, or else I would have known this if it seemed kind of obvious.
0: Well, how good are you with a broom or a mop?
2: Excuse me, I don't really think that's any of your business. And if you think that I'm going to be cleaning my own carpet, you can just tell your driver now to turn around.
0: Well, it's too late now. I mean, basically, he's almost at your house. We're going to have to charge you.
2: Well, basically, I'm not going to be opening my door.
0: Well, that's fine. He'll knock on your door until you do answer and hand him the $99 check. And there's no refunds once we leave to head to the house. That's why we make a call to make sure someone's there. There are no refunds. Well,
2: I'm no longer there.
0: Well, maybe I'll have to keep knocking because I do know you're there, and we'll get a check one way or the other.
2: If Philip comes, I'm going to call the cops, and let's see how Philip likes to be.
0: Janae.
2: Hello?
0: Yes, Janae. Hey.
2: Yes.
0: We're just messing with you. It's the phone, Jibba. It's a phone prank.
2: God. Oh, thank you. That was so scary.
0: Your husband, Mark, said that you had carpet cleaners coming and we could call and mess with you.
2: I was literally going to call him and kill him. I was like, is this guy serious?

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1: Coming up next, there is something that doesn't happen often, actually very rare. Someone on the show is going to receive their flowers because they were right about something.
2: Okay. D-Rock is going to apologize to Adina, and it's a decade in the making. And we've been teasing this since Friday.
1: I can't believe.
3: A whole decade, huh?
2: Yes.
1: Relax.
2: A decade in the making. You're about to get an apology. Well-deserved as we get to know D-Rock just a little bit better next here on Hey Morning.

0: the shape of you.
1: Oh, Adina, it's time to give you your flowers. Because you were right.
2: Oh.
1: You were right about something.
3: Listen, we need to set this up. Yes.
1: Yeah.
3: We need to set this up properly. D-Rock's about to make an apology to you that he said has been a decade in the making, because he said there's something you've been telling him for 10 years that he's ignored you. He's pretended like you don't know what you're talking about. You're overreacting. And so for once, he's going to go, you know what? I was wrong. You're right.
2: Oh, my God.
3: And for the past 10 years, you've been right every time you've said this.
2: Now, I can't wait to receive my speech and apology.
1: The reason why, okay, it's deserving, but I'm reluctant to do it because it's Adina and she's going to lean on it. But
3: yeah, he's never going to drop this.
2: Right. Tell me.
3: Hold on. Better do this right. Ladies and gentlemen, here's D-Rock's apology.
1: Adina, I am so sorry because you were 100% correct that I needed glasses.
2: Yes! Yes! I knew it. I have been telling him for like a decade.
1: That is correct. I am blind as a bat. She has made fun of me for years about how I put on my laptop and I'm DJing and I'm squinting my eyes because I can't see.
3: You can change your name to DJ Cataract. I'm the literal cataracts. What's up?
1: So I'm four-eyed now.
3: DJ Presbyopia?
1: Yeah.
3: Yes. So you're wearing glasses right now. I saw you just put them on.
2: Oh my gosh,
1: correct.
2: I've never seen you with glasses.
1: Right.
2: Let me
1: now.
2: See this again. Oh my, we have to this is so monumental. We have to post to our Hey Morton Instagram stories because I need my apology on social media as well.
1: Do you
2: well.
1: See what I mean? She's gonna be a campaign for the rest of the year.
2: But also.
1: Yeah.
2: Well, they look great on you.
1: Why, thank you.
3: Okay, so
1: thank
3: let's you. Give some context to why this matters over 10 years. What happened 10 years ago?
2: I noticed when I first started working with the two of you, D-Rock would squint as he's looking at the computer screen. Now, we all each have like two, four, Rick, you have like six computer screens around you, and so does D-Rock. But they're kind of far away, and he'd squint, and I would think, oh, maybe he just can't see because they're far away. That was like year one. By year three and four and five working together, I would see him really struggle more and more, not just in studio, but when he would be out DJing, when we would be driving to some event.
3: Right, he'd run into somebody and you'd be like, you didn't see them?
2: He'd be really just squinting everywhere we go. And I'm like, dude, this is a bigger problem.
1: I'll never forget one New Year's. It was New Year's Eve. I'm in the middle of my set, right? Party's going crazy.
3: So he's DJing New Year's at a big New Year's Eve party.
1: Yes, and you guys are hosting, the two of you, and Adina grabs my shoulder, whispers in my ear as I'm playing, you know, you should really get glasses.
2: I told him that should be his New Year's resolution one year because I thought, I feel bad for him because it looks like he's putting so much strain on his body. Like, he looks like he's just, like, I can't see. Like, that's what it looked like every time.
3: This is a double apology. So I'd like to offer an apology as well.
2: Oh, really?
3: Yes, because I never noticed. Not once. I never noticed that. Not even one time did it even occur to me at all. I've never noticed it once. And I sit facing D-Rock. You don't.
1: Yeah, he looks directly at me, dude.
3: I'm sitting here hearing you talk about how much you care and you're concerned. I'm like, geez, maybe I should have noticed once or twice. I didn't realize it was that bad. Never really need to pay attention.
2: Oh my God.
3: Okay, so now where did you get your glasses? Rite Aid or CVS?
1: Literally Costco, seriously.
3: Okay, so you went to Costco. Yeah. Did you get a prescription or just like, hey, let me get the 1.25?
1: Yeah, right now they're just readers. I got the 1.00.
2: Okay, so now, you still have to do a full thing.
3: Here's how we know if you really are losing your vision. And if you're ready to be a dad, how many pairs of readers do you have?
1: Five.
3: Five pairs. That's good. All right.
1: Yeah.
3: That's.
2: Oh, my God.
1: Yeah.
3: Well, that's normal. And here's why. Because you leave them laying everywhere.
1: Exactly.
3: So you have one in the car, one at work.
1: One in the living room.
3: Like me, I have a backup pair of contacts in my backpack right now.
2: Yeah.
3: I also have one in the console of my car. I have a backup pair in the other backpack that I have.
2: Oh, my gosh.
3: Oh, you got.
2: You're ready.
3: Well, here's the thing. What if they fall out?
2: Oh.
1: Totally.
3: Then what? I can't drive. It's more important than you think. Yeah.
1: My wife makes fun of me because she's like, dude, this one's blue. That one's orange. You're like Al Roker. Why do you have different color lenses? What's going on here?
3: Oh, no, really?
1: Yeah. I was just like, no. I just bought multiple.
2: Here come the fashion glasses. D-Rock loves to match color, like everything he's wearing, head
3: his
2: to
3: hat,
2: toe is matched.
3: Hoodie and shoes always match.
2: These, and the watch.
1: These are matching, actually. But they, this is not by design, though. These,
2: they'll be green tomorrow, but orange the next day. Here we go.
3: Good. I've been waiting to call him Roker forever, and now I have a good reason. What up, Roker?
1: Al Rock. Roker Rock.
2: Oh,
3: DJ D Roker. What up, D Roker?
1: Oh, my God.
3: Oh, man.
1: I knew this was going to be bad.
3: Yep. Apology accepted?
2: Apology accepted.
1: Okay, cool.
3: Yep.
1: So we're cool.
3: And no one has to worry about driving near D Roker anymore.
1: Boom.
3: There you go.
1: I can see you now.
3: I can see you.
0: Hey, Spencer David with Joe's Garage here. I'm big on safety. I'm big on brakes. I want to make sure that they're working right and they're in good condition. If you're hearing this on the radio right now and you bring your car in and say, hey, I need my brakes inspected. Spencer told me to call. Spencer told me to bring it in. We're doing free brake inspections till the end of August. Bring your car in. 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But like I said, we're doing free brake inspections. 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
5: I read this interesting story the other day, which was written by a colleague of mine, about why so-called, quote, admin nights are the new book club for busy adults. Now, I learned this is a term coined by journalist Chris Collin, who wrote about this life hack in the Wall Street Journal. An admin night is when people come together for a night, a fun night, while holding one another accountable to an assignment. The ones usually considered back burner tasks, the ones that you've been putting off. The person you choose to do an admin night with matters a lot because that's your accountability partner. That's what one person told us. People love the social aspect because it can bring these boring tasks to light, make them feel more fun, and where you go matters as well. You need to have enough space and hopefully not too many distractions. And again, don't forget to leave some time for fun. I'm Dr. Sanjay Gupta, helping you live a better life.
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2: Let's get a little tease for what's coming up in the dirt.
3: I don't know if you remember that iconic dancing in the movie Napoleon Dynamite. Well, the actor just revealed what was happening when he had to shoot that scene, what he did, how he ended up doing it, and why it's so iconic. And it's all next in the Daily Dirt.

0: You know the iconic dancing in Napoleon Dynamite? Well, the actor just talked about why it was so difficult to do it and what he ended up having to do in order to get it done. I'll share that in just a minute. But first, well, this is so crazy. This is like a whole, I don't know, 180, 360, whatever the number is. But Melanie C, a.k.a. Sporty Spice,
1: okay,
0: just revealed that Victoria Beckham, a.k.a. Posh Spice, designed both of her wedding dresses because Melanie C just recently got married. She says she made one for her legal ceremony, which happened in Australia, and then another custom gown for the big celebration that just went down in England. What's funny about this, like, it's a sweet sentimental moment and all that. However, Victoria Beckham then couldn't make the wedding. Actually, either of them.
1: Oh, really?
0: So she made the dresses, but wasn't able to attend not the first one or the second.
1: Oh, wow.
0: Which makes me think, what you got going on, girl? You can't make one? She had two weddings and you couldn't even make one? It seems a little...
1: She's like, I'll make a dress. I'm not going to that wedding. Yeah. Right. I'm not feeling it.
0: That's nice.
1: To be fair, though, she was at Wimbledon with her husband. She was at the World Cup and he had a bunch of World Cup stuff to go to.
0: True.
1: So, and he's an ambassador for the World Cup, so...
0: Yeah, yeah. Well... All right. And I do wonder, did she charge her or was it like a gift?
1: Oh, it's a gift. She wouldn't charge her.
0: I would hope. Yeah. You know the iconic dancing in Napoleon Dynamite? Well, the actor, John Heder, did it all freestyle. In fact, he said...
2: I believe that.
3: Yeah.
2: I watched it.
3: It felt like it.
0: Turns out it was actually a lot harder than it just came across. Because here's what John said.
1: Now, I'm watching it right now. I don't know. Are you sure it was a lot harder?
4: Well, let's see. It was all freestyle. I never memorized anything. I liked to boogie. I liked to just kind of freestyle in front of, like, just farting around in front of friends. I danced until I was ready to puke. And then I'm like, give me some water. And I kicked everybody out. It was like shooting my first love scene. I was nervous. I was like, I want this to be good. And what's the point of having an audience when it's all on me? I just kicked if non-essential, you know, members of the cast and crew out.
1: Well, you know what's funny? The first time they went through and they played the music, right? It's probably easy.
3: Yeah.
1: Like, all right, we got to get close-ups. All right, we got to get this. Probably like the 17th time, it just started getting repetitive and they're like, okay.
0: Yeah,
1: like,
0: maybe.
3: How many twirls can I throw in here?
1: Yeah, because there's a lot. I'm watching the camera angles. There's like 7 or 8 different angles where they're capturing him dancing. And I'm like, these are all kind of from the same spot, but zoomed in and out.
3: Yeah.
1: So they obviously had to do this dance like 7 or 8 times.
3: Oh, it was like a music video. Yeah, for sure.
1: Yeah. Well, yeah, it looks improvised. He's not, no lies are told.
5: 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In response, Circuit City was like, don't fight it, just walk into the light.
0: Wow. I'm Medina on Hey Morton, and that's your Daily Dirt.
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1: Anything you want to know, we're answering it, and we do it every day. Right here, hit us up with your question in our DMs, at Hey Morton.
0: Kimberly asked Hey Morton, have you guys ever been in a natural disaster?
1: Oh, okay.
0: Oh, my gosh.
1: I want to think about that for a second. I know for a fact, one, when I was a kid, Mount St. Helens, that's a natural disaster. We ended up having ash coming over from
0: that.
1: We had to, like, go in our house because ash was falling.
0: You're starting off with that? That's crazy.
1: It's a big one, yeah.
0: Oh, my God.
1: All right. Have you ever been? But was I in it? Well, I wasn't in peril firsthand, but secondhand, kind of.
0: Oof.
1: All right. I'll think of this for a second and come back. Have you? All right, we'll think about it, and we'll have an answer in just a second. You'll be surprised, one of them, where I ended up soaking wet in a pool of water.
0: Whoa.
1: Yes, it's next.

0: Anything you ask us, we'll answer. Just hit us up in the DMs at Hey Morton.
1: Kimberly asked, Hey Morton, have any of you been in a natural disaster?
0: Wow, you know, I thought about it here for a second. So Mount St. Helens, when I was a kid, it blew up. I got grounded because my stepdad had told me, like, quit throwing the ball against the house. And because I was really, like, you know, with basketball. And like 20 minutes later, it sounded like that's exactly what I was doing.
1: Oh.
0: And he said, all right, go to your room. I told you. I said, I didn't do it. It was a big boom from outside. He's like, yeah, right. And then, you know, the TVs come on and, I told you.
1: I told you so.
0: Earthquake. I mean, how is he going to know that? We didn't know what the big boom was from at first. And then you're like, oh, wow, Mount St. Helens. So there's that one. In Palm Springs once, I had a lightning strike about 20 feet from me and set a palm tree on fire.
1: Whoa.
0: And it knocked me down in a giant puddle of water that was right there because it had been raining. So it was a big puddle of water, was raining. And they always say lightning, it knocks you down. It didn't knock me down, like hit me, but I think it's just so loud and so close, it like snaps. It's like snap. And then you hear the thunder immediately. And it's so loud, you cower in fear and jump to the ground. And that's what I did.
1: Wow.
0: Into a giant puddle of water. I was soaking wet. In a lightning storm, you're like, I want to get inside right away. Yeah, I looked up and the palm tree was on fire. I was like, oh my gosh.
1: I got to get out of here.
0: Yep. I've been in two fires where I had to evacuate my house. I was in three or four serious earthquakes where like buildings had fallen.
1: My God.
0: I know. I'm sitting here thinking like.
1: You have like nine lives.
0: I know. And then I don't know if you remember, but it was, gosh, it was over a year ago, but I had to go outside. Because I'm standing there and I'm like, what is going on here? And it's because we were in a tsunami warning. And there was a tsunami on the island. The Hawaiian Islands had like a big tsunami warning. Remember that?
1: Oh my gosh, yeah. We were so worried about you.
0: Yeah. We had to go outside and like the sirens are going off. And we're like, whoa, this is unexpected. Yeah. So it was really, really something.
1: Man,
0: so,
1: yes, I've been in a few. You lived through it.
0: Yeah. And yet I've never been harmed from it. So.
1: Wow.
0: The guy, clean record.
1: Yeah.
0: Yeah.
1: Amazing.
0: But yeah, I've seen a few. So you know what? That one, though, you can't really call it a natural disaster because it was just people being scared and then we were safe. We just evacuated and nothing happened. So that one doesn't really count. But the others were legit.
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0: Well, let's play guess words. D-Rock and Adina are both experts at this game where they can get you to say words. And if you vibe with them, if you've played in your car, now's the time to call and play. Our phone number is 866-570-1903. 866-570-1903. 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And you can call and play our game where they each are trying to get you to say at least like 9 or 10 words in 30 seconds. Oh, that would be a winning score. Let's see if you can do it. If you have played in your car and thought, man, I wonder how I would do. This is an excellent time. We only have two spaces. So jump on it. 866-570-1903. Let's play guess words next here on Hey Morton.

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1: It's time to do a phone prank, the phone jibba. I'm going to call Mark. He works at one of those outdoor camping sporting goods stores.
2: Okay.
1: And I'm going to tell him I went to Vegas and I told my wife I went on a camping trip, so I need to come by and stage a photo so with your employees so it looks like I actually went camping.
2: Wow.
1: We need to set up some tents and stuff, so help me out here. I'm just trying to get a feel for what it would look like before I decide what tent I'm going to get, you know, the whole setup.
3: I guess you could come by and do that. I mean, we normally don't have people do that, but right. I
1: understand.
3: Guess it should be fine.
1: Okay, and one quick thing too, and this would really help me out, if you could just grab a couple of the employees there, have them throw on some camping gear, and we could kind of set up like a kind of like it looks like we're all camping and we're having like some hot dogs and beers or whatever, just having a good time. Just grab a couple photos like that real quick.
3: Okay, well, I mean, we can't start up the grills or anything.
1: No, no, no, no, no.
2: Oh, dude.
1: I just need a few photos so my wife doesn't know I went to Vegas.
2: Wow.
1: It's our phone prank, the phone jibba, next here on Hey Morton. We were

0: Okay, we're about to prank call Mark. He works at a sporting goods store. I'm going to call him and say, hey, I'm almost there. I need you to help me set up a photo shoot with all your camping gear and outdoor. So it looks like I'm camping. Grab some employees.
1: Oh, wow. Oh,
0: I don't want my wife to know I went to Vegas. So I need to recreate a photo as if I was camping.
2: Oh, man.
0: That's where I told her I was. It's our phone prank. The phone, Jibba.
3: This is Mark. How can I help you?
0: Mark, listen, my name is Rick, and I'm about 20 minutes away from you guys. I wanted to come by the store, but before I do, I have a quick question. Do you guys, I know I saw one time you guys had like a full camping setup where it had like some foldable chairs and like a little, do you guys kind of have that going right now? Do you have like a setup where it looks like a campsite kind of?
3: Yeah, we have that on display right now. Is there something in particular you're looking for?
0: You know what I really like to do is I'd like to come by, and I just like to get in and like kind of try it out and really get a feel for what my setup would be like if I decide to do some camping, if that's all right.
3: Oh, yeah. You can come by and check everything out. You know, we do have a couple tents on display, so
0: okay.
3: You can definitely check them out. And,
0: okay.
3: You know, we can help you out, pick one out that's right for you.
0: I also have another request. Do you also sell, obviously, you sell all the outdoor clothing and stuff. Would it be all right if I tried some of that clothing on and got some pictures in that setup just to get an idea of what it would look like?
3: You mean just like with the tent?
0: Yeah, like just me. I'll put on some of the clothes. I'll get in the tent and you guys could snap a few photos of me just kind of like, hey, I'm sitting here camping and it's good.
3: Okay, well, I mean, you can definitely try on the clothes in the dressing room. Okay, so are you not looking to buy anything today?
0: No, I am. No. I'm looking to buy. I'm just trying to get a feel for what it would look like before I decide what tent I'm going to get, you know, the whole setup.
3: I mean, I guess you could come by and do that. I mean, we normally don't have people do that, but
0: right. I
3: guess it should be fine.
0: Okay, and one quick thing, too, and this would really help me out. If you could just grab a couple of the employees there, have them throw on some camping gear, and we could kind of set up like a, kind of like, it looks like we're all camping and we're having like some hot dogs and beers or whatever, just having a good time. Just grab a couple photos like that real quick.
3: Okay, well, I mean, we can't start up the grills or anything. And
0: No. You don't start up the grills. We're kind of creating a photo of what it looks like if I were to go camping. You know what I mean? And they'll just tip up the beer up their mouth and hold up the hot dog like, we're having a good time, and just grab a, if it should take a couple minutes, just a quick photo.
3: I can't take my employees away, you know, to take pictures.
0: It'll just take a second.
3: Especially like that.
0: Listen, you would be helping me out a tremendous amount. I'll give the guys all a little tip or something. It'll take like 5 minutes.
3: No, we wouldn't be able to do that.
0: Oh, come on.
3: Like I said, I can't
0: have
3: the employees.
0: Listen, I'll give you guys, I'll tip. Trust me, you would be helping me out a lot.
3: No, that's not something that we'd be able to do.
0: You could totally do it.
3: You're welcome to come by, and you can
0: totally do it. We'll get. I'm gonna pick up some hot dogs and some beers. Just get a close up photo of me, two or three guys. We're wearing the camping outfits. Put a little dirt on our faces and pretend like we're drinking and having a good time. Mess up our hair, okay?
3: Yeah. Unfortunately, we wouldn't be able to
0: please,
3: do that. Like I said, you're more
0: please.
3: Than welcome to come by. I mean, is there something particular that you're doing this for? Or?
0: I'll tell you the truth, all right?
3: Uh-huh.
0: And you can't tell anybody this. I told my wife I was going camping, but instead I went to Vegas. And she would be livid if she found out I went to Vegas. So on my way home, she just texted.

0: But it's Rick.
1: Oh, man. You had me going. I thought someone was going to come in here and start using the grill and everything.
0: Come on, man. We'll make some smoke. It'll look real. It'll be great.
1: Well, now I'll take that beer.
0: All right.

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1: It's fun to do this show, so thanks for listening. 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Enjoy right here on Hey Morton, and then watch it again on YouTube on Hey Morton. You know what's funny? I don't know how we managed to get all of our social media at Hey Morton. Instagram, Snapchat, TikTok, YouTube, Facebook. Hey Morton, if you want to find us, that's where to go. Coming up next, I'm going to tell you a story of a man who lost everything in just minutes. Lost family, lost his fortune, everything he'd ever known in just seconds. He lost it all.
2: Wow.
1: And is still in therapy. When I tell you the story about what happened to this guy, it's going to even make you feel like you're hallucinating a little bit.
3: Wow.
1: It's going to make you feel a little unsettled. But it's a true story, and I'm about to blow your mind next.

0: have you.
1: I've got a story I want to share with you. And it is a story that I've heard only once before. And when I was reminded of this story, it blew me away. There's a man played football in high school and ended up, we'll call him Dan.
2: Okay.
1: This man ended up playing football in high school, going to college, graduating, and he had a daughter and then a son.
2: Okay.
1: A loving father. He had met a woman and fallen in love and got married. He would go to work every day and just lived kind of an average life. His kids grew up. He went to their soccer games. He just really had a very comfortable life. And after one of his kids turned 10 years old, he was sitting at home one day and he's watching the television and he looks over and he sees a lamp sitting in the room and part of the lamp is blurry.
2: Hmm.
3: What?
1: And he's like, exactly, what's going on here? And he's squinting and he walks over and he looks at it and it's just blurry. And he calls his wife in. He's like, do you see that? She's like, it looks fine to me. He's like, oh, that is so weird. Oh. He goes back to watching TV.
2: Okay.
1: Well, it stays blurry. And this goes on for a while.
3: Oh, weird.
1: Very weird, right? Something seemed wrong with his eyesight. When he would look other places, though, he could see fine. It was just that lamp that was blurry. This goes on for about a week, and he starts noticing that the space of where it's blurry is getting bigger and bigger. And this is going on. You know, he's taking his kids to soccer.
2: Okay.
1: Seeing his wife when he goes to bed at night. He's like, it's the weirdest thing. She's like, yeah, I don't know what to tell you. I don't see that. Hmm. Well, it starts getting bigger and bigger until that corner of the room is blurry.
3: Wow.
1: The man is telling his wife, something's up here. It gets to the point where he can't stop obsessing over it. He's watching TV late into the night.
2: Okay.
1: He's staring at this corner of the room. He keeps looking over because it's not changing. It's actually getting bigger. And now it's starting to bleed into where the TV is. His wife is thinking there's maybe something wrong with him, and she keeps checking on him.
2: Mm-hmm.
1: Now he's staying up all night just obsessing over that part of the room. He's starting to skip work. His kids aren't coming around. And now half of the room is all blurry and he doesn't leave the room at all except to go to the bathroom.
2: This is like a sci-fi movie.
1: What Listen, the? He's not eating, nothing. At one point, the entire room goes blurry and in an instant, he wakes up. He remembers he was on a football field playing football.
3: Okay.
1: And realizes with everyone gathered around him that, oh, I just got hit.
2: Whoa.
1: He never had a family at all.
2: What?
1: He had been hit, and in the time that he had been knocked out on the field there, he experienced an entire lifetime in his brain.
3: Oh, my God.
2: That's insane.
1: When he came to, realized, I never had a family. The wife wasn't real. The kids weren't real.
3: Oh.
1: But in my heart, I remember all of them. I remember being a father. I remember getting married. I remember my house.
3: What?
2: That's crazy.
3: Oh my gosh.
1: We've all had dreams where you're like, gosh, I just had like a three. In fact, it happened to me this morning. I had a dream I was running from a volcano. But the dream lasted like probably like a full day. But it was really only 35 minutes of sleep.
3: Wow.
2: That's insane, dude.
1: Yes. And so his entire life vanished right away and he had to get therapy for it.
3: Oh.
1: And it turns out that he is dealing with the grief of losing a family that he never even really had.
3: Whoa.
1: All of it in his imagination.
3: I am scared of our own brain. Honestly.
1: Save that soundbite too.
2: Yeah.
1: What'd you say earlier? I don't know anything about this. I'm scared of my own brain.
3: Because,
1: oh my gosh, we need a year in review on your quotes. Here's Adina's year in review. I'm scared of my own brain.
3: Honestly, because look what it could do. Like, it's sort of, it traps you into this, like, weird fantasy and dream and life that you thought you had, and then you're waking up, and now that didn't exist. How do you move on? I would be so freaked out.
1: Yeah, he still, to this day, gets therapy for it and doesn't prefer to talk about it. And they said, yeah, they took him to the hospital after that injury, and he had to explain to them, I just had an entire hallucination that lasted 10 years in my brain.
2: Bro, who tackled you? Oh, my gosh.
1: Wow. Yeah. Isn't that wild?
3: Listen, I've been in a coma. Oh, sorry, no. Well,
2: what another clip, got it.
1: No, she's been in a Toyota Tacoma. Yeah. That's different. Yeah.
2: But, a food coma?
1: Yeah. She's like, I've been in a coma. I'm like, I think you mean Tacoma. Okay. But good for you.
2: Any more stories?
1: Yeah.
3: Oh, my God.
0: Hey, Spencer David with Joe's Garage here. I'm big on safety. I'm big on brakes. I want to make sure that they're working right and they're in good condition. If you're hearing this on the radio right now and you bring your car in, say, hey, I need my brakes inspected. Spencer told me to call. Spencer told me to bring it in. We're doing free brake inspections till the end of August. Bring your car in. 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But like I said, we're doing free brake inspections. 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
1: And coming up next, our Daily Dirt. What do we got coming up?
2: You are about to roll your eyes to the back of your head when you hear what Jim Parsons
1: That's
2: said.
1: The only part of me I can roll, really. to roll your kneecaps. Like, ooh.
2: You're going to find out what Jim Parsons said, at how he felt at the height of his fame when it came to the Big Bang Theory. I swear, I'm still like rolling my eyes. It's so annoying. It's next in the Daily Dirt.

0: It's Hey Morton, where every question we ever get asked, we answer in front of everybody. So really, put it to the test. Ask us something you think we won't answer. You can hit us up in the DMs on Instagram at Hey Morton.
1: Zach asked, Hey Morton, how would you spend your birthday if money was no object?
0: What would it be?
1: Okay.
0: I want to hear this.
1: I totally have thought about this. I want to have like an adult version, but kids' birthday party. And by that, I mean, I would have like several themes at once that I didn't get to enjoy as a kid, or I didn't get to have those kind of birthdays. So here's what I would do. I would get a huge mansion with like an incredible backyard that has a pool.
0: Okay.
1: Then I would have a ton of bounce houses. Then I would have probably, I'd say three different themes. I'd have a pirate theme in one corner. So all things pirate-esque, like if you were to throw a pirate party. One would be Barbie Dreamhouse, for sure. And then the third one would be paintball, because I remember being in middle school wanting to have my birthday at a paintball place.
0: Mm-hmm.
1: And my parents were like, absolutely not. So I would just want all three of those things to come true and have the sickest birthday party and rent out everything. And then, of course, have like lots of drinks and friends and just have fun.
0: Do you know why your folks said no to the paintball? I know.
1: I have no idea.
0: Because they had just helped you escape the war in Bosnia. They're like, maybe not a paintball.
1: True.
0: Adina, if you don't know, her family, her father was in the war in Bosnia and was able to save his family and get to the United States.
1: Man.
0: And their daughter turned around and said, I want to have a paintball birthday party. And they're like,
1: I didn't think that through.
0: None of that. Okay? We're not doing that one.
1: I want to be a pirate. I want paintballs. And I want a Barbie dream house. Okay?
0: Could we do a communist dictatorship party?
1: Like,
0: nope, not that either. So in any event, okay. See, it's so funny where you're different in your life. Like, here's my birthday party.
1: Okay.
0: I would have a private jet. Money's no object, right?
1: Right.
0: Okay. I would have a private jet waiting. I would tell my daughter to pick two of her favorite families, the families that we get along with, her friends.
1: Okay.
0: Like, pick your two favorite friends you want to spend a week with, and then tell their families, like, hey, grab everyone, meet us at the airport at this time, and get ready to spend 2 weeks in Kauai.
1: Oh,
0: and
1: nice.
0: We've rented a gigantic waterfront home. We'll be flying on this plane. There will be vehicles waiting for us at the airport.
1: Oh, fun.
0: And have a chef to make food
1: and
0: have activities for the kids every day. That would be it.
1: I love that.
0: Yep. And then after 2 weeks, just come back. Massages every day, all that.
1: Oh, yeah.
0: Everybody gets to just relax. And the kids get to have fun and wear themselves out. And it would be great sunsets every night.
1: I might leave my party to come to that party.
0: See? I need to, like,
1: that sounds nice.
0: Pirates and paintball. You left pirates and paintball to come to,
1: oh my God,
0: a grown-up party?
1: Oh, wow.
0: Like, who wants nachos? They're like, I'm going to go to Kauai. Thanks.
1: Yeah.
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0: We're going to play a game.
3: What you say? What you say? What you say? What did you say?
0: Where all you have to do is guess words and see if they are real or fake, all right? So if you get it wrong, we'll just... You know what? Well, you get another chance. Get three right, you win. Get three wrong, you lose. And so good luck to you. 866-570-1903. Guess whether these words are real or fake. I'll give you the word, I'll give you the definition, and we'll do it next, right here on Hey Morton.

0: Today, it's time to play a game where all you have to do is define whether a word is real or fake. It's called... Alexandra's on the phone. Alexandra, how are you?
1: Good morning. Doing good.
0: Oh, well, you know, we're excited to have you. And you know what? All you're going to have to do is say real or fake. Pretty easy. And you get three right, you win. Get three wrong, to the curb with you. We're done. All right?
1: Yeah. All right. Back.
0: All right. That's fair, right?
1: Yeah. Okay. Yeah, it's fair.
0: What do you mean? It's totally fair. All right, here we go. You have 5 seconds to answer me once I give you the word in the definition, all right?
2: You got this.
0: Here is your your first word. You ready? Nudistarian.
1: I'm ready.
0: Referring to the day before yesterday. Nudistarian. Real or fake?
1: Fake.
0: Oh, that's a real word.
1: Mm. Ooh. What?
0: Yes, it is a real word. Here we go. Here's another word for you. Flectomancy. Flectomancy. Predicting outcomes based on changes in tone of voice. Flectomancy.
1: Sounds real.
0: Nope. That's a fake word.
2: Sound real to me.
0: I know. Sound real to me just the way I said it. Yeah. All right. Here's your next word. Real or fake? Nexorology. Nexorology. The imaginary study of connections between unrelated events. Nexorology.
1: That's fake.
0: Ah, that's good.
3: Oh, nice.
2: Okay, redemption.
0: All right, we're on our way back here. All right, here we go. Viresthesia. Viresthesia. A sensation of freshness triggered by seeing greenery. Viresthesia. Is it real or fake?
1: Real.
0: No.
1: No.
0: No. Not real. Ah, you want to go double or nothing?
1: I'll go double or nothing.
0: Okay, so here's what you're wagering. You get it right, you win. You get it wrong, you have to go, I'm a fool. And are you in the car?
1: Nope.
0: All right. Well, just have to...
1: I'm at home.
0: All right. Well, there's nothing to this then. You could just scream out, I'm a fool.
2: I mean, you could go in your front yard and do it. I mean,
0: yeah. All right. This is for everything. Here we go. Real or fake? Circumlocution. Circumlocution. Using many words where fewer would do. Circumlocution. Real or fake?
1: Fake.
0: No.
3: Oh, man.
0: We gave you so many chances. So out of 5 words today, you got 4 wrong and 1 right. And it's a tough game because all these words sound
1: right.
0: Fake. Yeah, you got 1 right. So we have a party.
1: Always look on the bright side.
0: Yeah. Now you just have to say very loud, I'm a fool. Go ahead.
1: I'm a fool.
0: All right.
2: All right. Her cat's like, okay.
0: Her cat's like, I know.
1: I know.
2: Yep. Circumlocution.
0: Well, you know what? You got homework for next week, so there you go. Yeah. Thank you for playing.
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14: Even for people who fall asleep easily, staying asleep can be difficult. You wake up, your mind starts to race, you can't turn those thoughts off. Sleep experts say there are a few things you can try. Cognitive shuffling. That's when you choose a random, impersonal, non-emotional word. Then for each letter of that word, think of as many words that begin with each letter as you can before moving on to the next one. It distracts your brain from stress. It also mimics the fragmented thought patterns that usually occur as you drift off to sleep. Sensory grounding is something else. That's when you work through things you can hear, feel, see, smell, or taste. That helps you to be in the moment instead of dwelling on the past or the future. Or just do a mental walkthrough of a place you know well. Familiar but neutral imagery that can calm the brain. I'm Dr. Sanjay Gupta, helping you live a better life.
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1: It's our phone prank, the phone jibba. Imagine getting a whole house carpet cleaning for just $99, regardless of the size of the house.
2: Sweet.
3: That's good.
1: Yeah. I'm going to call Janae and tell her I'm on my way because she thought she booked that. And tell her, well, yeah, it's $99 because she has to do the work.
2: Oh.
1: I'm just there to bring the equipment.
4: Hi, hey, it's Tony from First Hand Carpet Care. Philip is on his way over right now. He should be there in about 10 minutes, okay?
5: Okay, sounds good.
4: Do you have any allergy to latex?
5: I do not. Gloves for me.
4: Yes. So, yeah, for your hands on the equipment, because when you use our equipment, sometimes it will get a little
5: Excuse me. I'm going to be using your equipment?
4: I mean, you know, $99. We're not going to be doing the work. I mean, that's a lot more expensive. Well, I mean, for $99, you kind of got to expect.
5: Yeah, but you guys should make it a little more obvious.
4: I'm surprised he didn't tell you.
5: Well, of course he did, because he thinks I'm going to be the one doing it.
1: She didn't want to do the work. Come on. All right. It's our phone prank, the phone jibba, next here on Hey Morton.

0: okay, we're going to call Janae. Her husband told her he scheduled a carpet cleaning for the house. It's $99 to have their entire big house done.
1: Ooh.
0: I'm going to call her and say we're on our way over and that she needs to wear latex gloves because I don't want her hands to get wrinkled while she's cleaning the carpet. Hey, for $99, I'm not doing the work. She's doing it. Here we go. It's our phone prank. The phone, Jibba.
2: Hello.
0: Hi, yeah, I'm calling for Janae Sanborn.
2: Hi, this is she.
0: Hi, hey, it's Tony from Firsthand Carpet Care. Philip is on his way over right now. He should be there in about 10 minutes, okay?
2: Okay, sounds good.
0: Okay, I just want to confirm that someone's there. 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
2: Yep, I'm here. I'm here waiting for you guys.
0: Okay, terrific. 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
0: Yeah, $99 total. 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So it's just $99.
2: Oh, perfect. Yeah.
0: A couple more questions. One, do you have any allergy or reaction to detergents?
2: No.
0: You know, sometimes people react to our detergents. The other question I have real quick is, do you have any allergy to latex?
2: Allergy to latex?
0: Yes. Like latex gloves, latex, anything like that. Do you have any allergy to that?
2: I do not.
0: Okay, perfect. And what size are your hands?
2: They're small. Why is that?
0: Just to size the gloves to make sure they're a good fit.
2: Gloves for me?
0: So, yeah, for your hands on the equipment. Because when you use our equipment sometimes, it will get a little
2: Wait,
0: bit...
2: Wait, excuse me. I'm going to be using your equipment?
0: Well, yeah. When we come to the house... Did your husband, Mark, when he set this up, did he not explain our service?
2: Of course, he told me you guys were going to be cleaning our carpet, but that's not that I would be using, helping you, like, with your equipment.
0: Oh, well, yeah, that's with Firsthand Carpet Care. We come, we provide the equipment, and we'll even help you move some of the heavier furniture, but after that, you use the equipment, you clean the house, and that's, you know, how we keep it.
2: He didn't mention that. I mean, if I was going to do it, I would have just went and rented one from Home Depot.
0: Well, I mean, honestly, that's how we keep it at $99. You got to kind of figure out for $99, you know, we're not really going to do it.
2: Oh, yeah, he did not explain that to me at all. That's not what I was expecting.
0: Okay, well, I mean, you know, $99. We're not going to be doing the work. I mean, that's a lot more expensive. Well, I mean, for $99, you kind of got to expect.
2: Yeah, but you guys should make it a little more obvious when scheduling the appointment.
0: Well, when I spoke
2: I would have never scheduled if I knew I was
0: going to When I spoke to your husband, Mark, he seemed like he was fine with it. I'm surprised he didn't tell you.
2: Well, of course he did, because he thinks I'm going to be the one doing it.
0: Well, that's between you guys. I'm just saying, for $99, we can't really go clean any house, any size. I mean, we would totally
2: Excuse
0: go
2: me,
0: broke.
2: Are you calling me stupid?
0: I'm not saying you're stupid. I'm just saying.
2: That sounds
0: it
2: like
0: seems,
2: what you're insinuating here.
0: I'm not. I'm just saying it seems kind of obvious, don't you think?
2: No, it doesn't, or else I would have known this if it seemed kind of obvious.
0: Well... How good are you with a broom or a mop?
2: Excuse me, I don't really think that's any of your business. And if you think that I'm going to be cleaning my own carpets, you can just tell your driver now to turn around. And
0: well, it's too late now. I mean, basically, he's almost at your house. We're going to have
2: to
0: charge you.
2: Basically, I'm not going to be opening my door.
0: Well, that's fine. He'll knock on your door until you do answer and hand him the $99 check. And there's no refunds once we leave to head to the house. That's why we make a call to make sure someone's there. There are no refunds. Well,
2: I'm no longer there.
0: Well, maybe I'll have Philip keep knocking because I do know you're there and we'll get a check one way or the
2: if
0: other.
2: If Philip comes, I'm going to call the cops and let's see how Philip likes speaking with the police.
0: Janae.
2: Hello?
0: Yes, Janae. Hey.
2: Yes.
0: We're just messing with you. It's the phone, Jibba. It's a phone prank.
2: God. Oh, thank you. You were pounding. That was so scary.
0: Your husband, Mark, said that you had carpet cleaners coming and we could call and mess with you.
2: I was literally going to call him and kill him. I was like, is this guy serious? I hear these calls all the time and I always thought to myself, they would never trick me. I would never fall for this. And you guys saw me. Oh, my goodness.

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0: 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What could it be about? 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

Star 102.3, your home for all the hits. It is Kristen. Good morning again, a little after 10 o'clock on a Tuesday as we cruise through the work week here together. We got a lot of great music headed your way, some sweet deals to talk about, and kids going back to school pretty soon.

0: Star 102.3, your home for all the hits. It is Kristen, a little after 10 o'clock, cruising our way towards 11 o'clock here. It is Tuesday. Happy to have you along. Hope you're having a great day so far. Most certainly am. Happy to be here with you, of course. And if you're not tuning in every morning, and I talked about this a little bit last week, but you're missing out on the Hey Martin Show. I'll tell you what. When I get up in the morning, I turn on Alexa to Star 102.3, of course, and I listen to the Hey Martin Show, and I am literally rolling in stitches for hours. And at about 8:45, they do the phone jibba, the phone prank. And I'll tell you what, it is fantastic. There's not one phone jibba that is not awesome. I mean, it's just so good. And Rick is amazing because he gets these guys going and gets them so angry. And then it drops the bomb and says, hey, you know, this is the phone jibba, the phone prank. And it's just, it's awesome. So you got to tune in and give a listen, because I'll tell you what, it's going to pump up your morning. You're going to be laughing. You got a huge smile on your face, and you're going to look forward to the rest of the show. And then you're going to stay right where you're at, and you're going to join me at 10 o'clock. So see how I did that? You can join me right here at 10 o'clock every morning, Monday through Friday. All right, we got a lot of great music on the way, and we're going to talk about school going back into session very soon. I can't believe it's already almost that time. But yeah, I got something to tell you about that. So hang tight.
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16: 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Strength and conditioning specialist Dana Santis told us, with body weight training, you create progressive overload by changing joint angles, adding instability, or choosing more challenging variations of the same exercise. 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That means the amount of time your muscles are engaged during a movement, the slower the movement, the harder it will be until you reach the point where you can't do another rep with good form. 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Also, remember this, pay attention to your breath. So important. Breathe out when you exert force. I'm Dr. Sanjay Gupta, helping you live a better life.

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Good morning. A little after 11 o'clock. It is Kristen. It is Tuesday. Harry Styles now, as it was, on Star 102.3.

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A little NSYNC there, tearing up my heart. A little throwback for you on this beautiful Tuesday. 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

0: I'm going to call Mark. He works at one of those outdoor camping sporting goods stores.
1: Okay.
0: And I'm going to tell him I went to Vegas and I told my wife I went on a camping trip. So I need to come by and stage a photo so with your employees so it looks like I actually went camping.
1: Wow.
0: We need to set up some tents and stuff. So help me out here.
2: I'm just trying to get a feel for what it would look like before I decide what tent I'm going to get, you know, the whole setup.
3: I mean, I guess you could come by and do that. I mean, we normally don't have people do that. But
2: right. Okay. And one quick thing, too, and this would really help me out if you could just grab a couple of the employees there, have them throw on some camping gear, and we could kind of set up like a kind of like it looks like we're all camping and we're having like some hot dogs and beers or whatever, just having a good time. Just grab a couple photos like that real quick.
3: Okay, well, I mean, we can't start up the grills or anything. And
1: Oh, dude.
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0: Star 102.3, your home for all the hits. It is Kristen. Officially lunchtime here on a Tuesday. Here's Alex Warren now with Fever Dream.
1: How did you know I was so

0: 1023, your home for all the hits. Good afternoon, right smack dab in the middle of lunchtime here on a Tuesday. It is Kristen, and I can't believe we're about 3.5-4 weeks away from kiddos going back into the classrooms. I mean, where does the time go? It just goes so quickly. Anyway, so school supplies. If you have kids in school, you know about the school supply lists for each grade. And I remember them like it was yesterday, and I remember getting the list and thinking, oh my gosh, there's so many things on this list. But that said, I also love to donate school supplies to the families that, you know, may not have as much or need a little extra help because, you know, everybody needs a little extra help at some point. Anyway, so I was on Marketplace over the weekend, and there was a lady, and she had an entire box full of school supplies, brand new school supplies. Boxes and boxes and boxes of crayons and markers and glue sticks and pencils and, you know, unopened packages of pencils and the whole nine yards. Anyway, so I messaged her and I said that I wanted them. Anyway, she was giving them away for free. And I said, great, I will, when I get home, I'll message you and we'll coordinate a time to pick up. And she said, great. So then I went online to message her and it said that they had already been sold. So I don't know if she had took the ad down, marked them sold because she and I were going to coordinate, or if they went to somebody else. Well, she got back to me and said that she had given them to somebody else, so which is fine. That's okay. But I was going to take them and donate them to either a school supply drive or one of the elementary schools around here. So anyway, I just hope that they went to somebody that really needed them because that is exactly what I was going to do with them. So anyway, hopefully we've got a school supply drive going on in and around town here, or a couple of them, or several of them, I should say, because I always think that's really important. So yeah, I can't believe kids are going back to school pretty soon. Crazy.
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15: We've all been there, in a boring meeting, a long lecture, struggling to stay awake. No matter how hard you try, you nod off, and that is never a good look. Aside from the obvious, making sure you're getting enough sleep, there are a couple quick pick-me-ups that experts recommend before you take your seat. If you have time, you might try to squeeze in a quick nap, just a couple minutes even. That can increase your alertness. Or try to pop outside for a quick walk, get your blood and your hormones pumping, splash some cold water on your face, or grab a cup of coffee, obviously. If you're not a caffeine drinker, even just taking small sips of water throughout your meeting could be enough to keep you awake. Of course, You could also make a point to engage in the meeting. You're not likely to fall asleep while you're actually talking. I'm Dr. Sanjay Gupta, helping you live a better life.
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Star 1023, you're home for all the hits. Hello there. It is Kristen. It is Tuesday afternoon. We are blowing right through the day. Here's Ed Sheeran now. Bad Habits.

Star 102.3, your home for all the hits. Little Olivia Dean right there. So easy. It's Kristen. Hi. Afternoon flying by. AJ, I just saw him walk past the studio a few minutes ago. I'm pretty sure he's going to be in here in two shakes. But in the meantime, let's just keep the music going here. 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

0: This is Hey Morton, and here's Adina with 60 Seconds of Dirt.
1: I never saw this coming. Sarah Michelle Gellar just revealed that the original Scooby-Doo movie was way edgier than fans could have thought.
2: Oh.
1: She says that Daphne and Velma shared a steamy kiss, but then it ended up getting cut because they did want to make it more family-friendly, and they said that it was a little too intimate.
3: Yeah, here's the thing. Not just that. No one's going to Scooby-Doo to have, you know what I mean?
2: Let's be real.
3: 50
2: yeah.
3: Shades of Scooby. Like, nobody wants that.
2: No.
3: Hey, Scoob! Pretty hot! Like, what? Oh, that's weird.
2: Yeah.
3: No thanks.
1: You're right.
2: Mom, that's weird.
3: What's happening?
2: Nothing.
3: Scooby is excited. Get off my leg, Scoob!
2: Oh. Oh, my God.
1: No.
2: Ooh, sorry. Okay.
1: Tune in on Hey Morton on Fresh Dirt. Yeah. Every hour, I'm Medina, and that's your 60 Seconds of Dirt on C90.
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all the hits. My favorite Post Malone tune right there with Circles. I actually saw him performing that song on stage on one of the social media platforms a couple of weeks ago. He was on stage with no shirt on, and he was barefoot, and he had a beer in his hand and a cigarette. Come on, Posty. Here's Hunter X with Golden on Star.

Star 1023, your home for all the hits. The very latest from Olivia Rodrigo right there with the Drop Dead. It is Kristen. Oh, we got a lot of great music on the way. Got some Justin Bieber out there, Lizzo, Benson Boone with his latest. Right now, The Weeknd with Blinding Lights on your favorite station for all the hits. Star 1023. Have a great afternoon. It's Kristen.

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1: I do my head toss, check my nails. 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

Justin Bieber on Star 102.3. I'm glad to be joining you. We're going to wrap up the Tuesday workday feeling like we just got a raise. How are we going to do that? I don't know, but we'll figure it out.

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1: The process of building out this album was pretty exciting because there were all versions of starts for each of the songs. Some began with lyrics, some with melodies, and some with a very obvious feeling that, you know, for the first time in a while, I had the room being off tour to take, you know, the time to look at. So the process varied, which I sometimes get frustrated with in real time because, you know, you sometimes wish there could be a formula that always worked for you, but it's the unpredictability of making anything ever that really, I think, is what I love most in the end. You know, the road, looking back on the road that it took to get to a song feeling whole.

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Star 102.3. Tomorrow, day one of Lane County Fair, and thank goodness it's not going to be as it is today. I'm not going to say the H word, you know, the one that goes H-O-T. Not going to say it, but I feel

1023. When it comes to walking, are you a fast walker or average walker? According to a new survey, the highest amount of people think they're average, followed by somewhat fast. 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